Yes, but not today. Yes, but not today. Funny saying that, 'cause I don't fucking care. Yes, but not today.

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1: 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The seed is always just

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But fingernails alone remarked and praised. No thinning locks beheld could spark a flame, onlookers amazed. Sharp as

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1: Well, the good times are better than the sad and I feel the fear, the fear, feel the canyon, hear the fears in you. February, I felt the same as I do now. So take me to track and field, take me to track and field, take.

this far. 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Yeah, you kissed me and I knew what I was for.

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I loved it when you called at night, talking about how pretty the sky. Made me travel in the blink of an eye. You were special and I loved it. I loved it when you hold me, those nights in the moon.

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1: Good afternoon. Perhaps you could sort of take it on the chin, take it all in one go, and allow the disease, as it were, to move through the population.
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4: 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Estuve el mediodía.
1: And I'm deeply sorry for every life lost.
5: Over the last 4 years, we've learned a lot. 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
8: Motherfucker, here they are lying.
9: Les élus de terrain se sont engagés.
8: We be down, down, dying, freezing, calling, nursing, ankle song, all
1: what
8: right.
1: What I can tell you is that we truly did everything we could.
8: I, motherfucker, you be all lying. I,
2: judges drastically change election procedures.
8: Freezing, calling, nursing, ankle song, all right.
5: He is so unapologetic.
2: Constitutionally, they had to
10: be involved.
2: Very rarely.
10: This is the year that we
2: file our

0: 能起难苦索 Alright
1: We want a cult We want a culture where differences of opinion and debate are encouraged
2: 特别是发明
1: 的

One, one, one, one, one, one, one, one, one, one, one, one, one, one, one, one, one, one, one, one, one, one, one, one, one, one, one, one, one, one, one, one, one, one, one, one, one, one, one, one, one, one, one, one, one, one, one, one, one, one, one, one, one, one, one, one, one, one, one, one, one, one, one, one, one, one, one, one, one, one, one, one, one, one, one, one, one, one, one, one, one, one, one, one, one, one, one, one, one, one, one, one, one, one, one, one, one, one, one, one, one, one, one, one, one, one, one, one, one, one, one, one, one, one, one, one, one, one, one, one, one, one, one, one, one, one, one, one, one, one, one, one, one, one, one, one, one, one, one, one, one, one, one, one, one, one, one, one, one, one, one, one, one, one, one, one, one, one, one, one, one, one, one, one, one, one, one, one, one, one, one, one, one, one, one, one, one, one, one, one, one, one, one, one, one, one, one, one, one,

0: Campbell, how do you write a joke?
1: How do I write a joke? I will just live my life day to day, and if I see something weird, or I hear something weird, or I think of something weird, I make a note. I write something down, and it always starts with just a note. It's just a note. And then I revisit that note the next day, and I expand on that note. But it's always just

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But fingernails alone remarked and praised. Her thinning locks beheld could spark a flame, onlookers amazed. Shoppers and